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0: That is Miley. And if you're wondering where she got the name, it's not her legal name. Apparently, she was a very smiley child. And that's what people would call her until eventually Smiley turned into Miley. So there you have it. Around the corner, more great sounds here. Lock it in. More of your favorites coming at you next.
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5: 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Here's your Tuesday overnight weather forecast. We're going to have clear skies until about 2 a.m. Then we've got patchy fog with a low around 51. On Wednesday, areas of fog before 8 a.m., otherwise sunny with a high near 82. Wednesday night, we've got patchy fog after 5 a.m., otherwise clear with a low around 54. On Thursday, patchy fog from 7 a.m. until 8 a.m., otherwise sunny with a high near 83. Thursday night, it's going to be clear with a low around 53. On Friday, sunny skies and a high near 84. Friday night, partly cloudy, low around 55.
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0: Gaga and Bruno die with a smile, and I'm sure Gaga is smiling a lot these days because she's wanted to become a mom for a really long time, and that finally happened for her and her fiancé. They just welcomed their first daughter together, naming her Rose Bean. That was about a month ago, according to sources close to the couple. Gaga has been on cloud nine for the entire month, so it looks like she's had a great first month of motherhood. Coming up, we've got more great sounds for you, so lock it in. More of your favorites coming up next.
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0: If you are going through grief of any kind, Sarah Bareilles has you covered. Her new album exploring so many different facets of grief and loss. Really kind of like more than just an album, a little bit of therapy sort of mixed in there too. So check it out if that sounds like something that might help you. Coming up, we got more great music for you, so lock it in. More of your favorites are just around the corner next.
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0: Post Malone before that Mike Posner. Did you know those two are actually really good friends in real life? Apparently, they were both working in studio together many years ago and had even recorded some unreleased music together. I don't know if maybe they'll rekindle that friendship and record something more official in the future. That would be kind of cool. Coming up, though, officially, your future includes more great sounds. I got you. Macklemore, Somber, and more coming up next.
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0: Olivia Dean is so easy to fall in love. Well, coming up, we got more great sounds for your Tuesday, including an artist who loves to dance. And quite frankly, I mean, not everybody has the moves. This guy definitely does. Jason Derulo is coming at you next.
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0: So this year, Halloween falls on a Saturday. How will you celebrate? That was Gracie Abrams. She's got a unique way she'll be celebrating because she is the musical guest on the Halloween episode of Saturday Night Live, which, like I said, is actually on Saturday this year. So definitely going to be a vibe for her, I'm sure, and probably for us too. Coming up, we got more great sounds here. Lock it in. More of your favorites are just around the corner next.
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Your Tuesday continues with all the best sounds from brand new music to old school jams to requests. Right now, requested Ed Sheeran. Here's Shivers.

0: That is Tame Impala, one of the latest celebs to announce he's not signing autographs anymore. And there's a good reason. I do understand it. It's definitely disappointing for fans. But Tame Impala, a.k.a. Kevin Parker, says that due to super aggressive collectors, he won't be signing autographs anymore. And he's not the first celebrity to announce this. So this could become more of the wave of the future where celebrities just don't sign autographs at all because the whole collecting and aggressive thing just gets to be too much. We'll see. In the meantime, coming up, we're going to hear more great sounds for you right here. We got more of your favorites around the corner next.
1: Sherry, what have you done to your hair?
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0: Kingdom of Fear. That is the latest Cameron Whitcomb here on this Tuesday playlist. We got more great sounds for you coming up. The artist who has recently said Justin Trudeau, the former Prime Minister of Canada, is her true love. That is Katy Perry. She's on the way next.
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0: She smiled so much as a child that people called her Smiley as a nickname, and that eventually just became Miley. That was Miley Cyrus, going only by Miley nowadays, in case you did not get the memo. Coming up, we got more great sounds for you. We got new music. We got old school faves. We got surprises, too. There's more coming up next.
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1: Look. If you had one shot or one opportunity to seize everything you ever wanted in one moment, would you capture it?

0: It Is Getting Complicated, Carol G and Bruno Mars, who sparked romance rumors with that collab, but since then it's gotten a bit more complicated. After that, Carol was spotted dancing with Drake, and on social media, a post about it, Bruno jumped into the comments. Well, now this past weekend, Bruno announcing he starred Carol G as the lead in a new music video, which will come out soon, and it was Drake jumping right into the comments, something to the effect of, like, this guy doesn't waste any time. So I don't know, is this a love triangle? It kind of seems like it, and I'm here for all the messy drama. We'll keep you updated as we've got more tea to spill, hopefully in the next weeks or so. In the meantime, coming up, we got more great sounds here. Lock it in. More of your favorites are on the way.
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0: Chapel Rowan before that Weezer. Sometimes when I want to feel nice and young, I remember that Weezer just dropped their 20th album, and then all those feelings disappear. It's still blowing my mind. That's wild. 20 records. Coming up, we got more great sounds here. Lock It In, Brit Brit, and a whole lot more headed straight for you next.
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0: The latest from Taylor, that is Patient Zero, the song that has landed at number one and therefore dethroned Ella Langley. She was holding on to that record. She, of course, beat out the previous record Mariah Carey held for All I Want for Christmas. So now I kind of wonder, like, does Taylor have her sights on breaking that record? The girl likes to break a record, so we'll have to wait and see. In the meantime, here's what you're going to hear. More of your favorites are headed straight for you just around the corner, so stay close.
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Equipment that can quickly warn you during emergencies is being tested. If this had been an actual emergency, official messages would have followed the alert tone. This concludes this test of the emergency alert system.

0: Bruno Mars, Dance With Me. Hey, it's Marconi. 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

0: Justin Bieber, Daisies. Hey, it's Marconi. I don't know about you. I don't trust people who clap when the plane lands. But I also don't trust people who don't.
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Hey, I'm Bologna's Francine Marconi. 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

0: 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Sometimes my phone suggests, have a great day, when I was clearly writing, per my last email.
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0: Miles Smith, Stargazing. Hey, it's Marconi. I tried meditating, but my brain just started scrolling my embarrassing Instagram photos from 2010.
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0: Miley, bass persuades. Hey, it's Marconi. I wonder if my houseplants talk about me like, he's trying his best, but he's clearly not okay.
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I'm Bolognese Francine Marconi. My notes app is just a grocery list of emotional breakdowns at this point.

0: Vincent Boone, sorry, I'm here for someone else. Hey, it's Marconi. If procrastination were an Olympic sport, I'd wait until the last second to compete.
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0: 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Hey, it's Marconi. 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

0: 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Hey, it's Marconi. 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

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Problem solved.

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0: 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Hey, it's Marconi. 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

0: 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Hey, it's Marconi. I don't know about you. I don't trust people who clap when the plane lands. But I also don't trust people who don't.
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0: dead.
1: 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Hey, I'm Polonius Francine Marconi. 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

0: Cameron Whitcomb, Kingdom of Fear. 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

0: Carol G, Bruno Mars. Still, hey, it's Marconi. I wonder if my houseplants talk about me like, he's trying his best, but he's clearly not okay.
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1: Oh, Riggins, are you eating a burled egg? Is that what you were eating?
2: I was.
3: I love them. I made them yesterday.
2: Did you?
3: Yeah.
1: I was going to ask, did you boil that yourself or did you buy it at the store? You know, they have them already boiled and peeled.
2: I think that's so weird. They sell those at the gas station too. I'm like, what? Where are we where we're buying hard-boiled eggs at the gas station? But I guess it's protein on the go, whatever.
1: Okay, so they're not pickled like at the front of the, you know, at the counter. They're actually over in a bag or something in the refrigerated section.
2: Yeah, you see them at the 7-Eleven sometimes.
1: Have you ever had one of those pickled eggs from the jar at the convenience store?
2: Mm-mm.
3: No, but I just made my own.
1: You did?
3: You take pickled beets. TJ's going to die at this story. You take pickled beets, an empty jar, like I'd already finished them, and you put the boiled eggs in there and let them soak for at least 48 hours. So good.
2: Really?
1: Two words that have never been said at my house. Hey, we're out of beets.
3: Yeah. They got to be pickled. Can't just be beets. Beets taste like dirt.
1: My Nana has come back from the dead. She's coming to visit. Will you pick up some beets?
3: Yeah. I am an old person.
1: A rutabaga.
3: Oh. I was eating a radish the other day and the kids just looked at me like, ew.
1: I do like radishes.
3: You do?
1: Mm-hmm. Yeah. But I have to dip every bite in salt.
3: Oh,
1: like I'll put the salt on the plate and lick the radish and dip it in there and then eat it. And each bite has to be dipped in salt.
3: So basically it just tastes like salt because radishes don't really have a flavor.
1: When I was a kid, I thought they were kind of spicy. I think they have a little bite to them.
2: Yeah.
3: Mm-hmm. Yeah.
1: Yeah. Huh. But yeah, I've seen those bags of boiled eggs and I wonder, they must keep for a while.
2: I guess so. Yeah.
1: But how hard is it? I mean, I wonder how much you save by boiling your own eggs.
3: No. I don't know.
2: Probably a lot. Probably a lot.
1: Well, you know, I think it's Bucky's. Who the hell is Bucky? Bucky's has pickled quail eggs, I think.
3: Ooh. Okay.
1: Now, would you be interested in that, Lynn?
3: I'm not into any kind of weird thing. I mean, I like just the normal, like what America has. I'm not saying America doesn't have quail eggs. I'm sure they do, but
1: mm-hmm. Yeah, well, these are dang Chinese quails.
3: Oh,
1: yeah. I'm sure they came from China. No, I'm kidding.
3: I don't mean.
1: Do you eat fried eggs, Lindsay, or just scrambled and hard boiled, or just boiled? I just say boiled, not hard boiled.
3: I prefer fried over scrambled.
1: Okay, well then you would probably like a duck egg then, because the duck egg has a much thicker, richer yolk than a chicken egg. So you probably like it.
3: Just don't tell me it is, and then I love it.
1: Yeah. I wouldn't tell you.
3: Okay.
1: Now, I mean, if I fried up an ostrich egg for you, you're going to know, because it's going to be thing size of a platter.
2: Ugh.
3: Disgusting.
1: You wouldn't eat an ostrich egg? I would tear that up.
3: No.
1: I would tear up an ostrich egg.
3: You're not serious.
1: Yeah, I would. It's got to be huge.
3: You make fun of my palate. I'm eating things from the ground that are pickled. You ever hear eating ostrich?
1: Well, the ostrich meat is good, so I'm assuming their eggs would be too.
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0: TJ and Regan Show with Lindsay. Your day sounds a lot better with us in it.
1: I should have looked this up before we came back live. My son sends me all of these sports clips and stuff, and he sent me one the other day. Okay, it's a guy that plays for the Tennessee Titans, and he's from Louisiana, and so they were asking him about all these Louisiana foods. And

0: You know how they'll do that, like gumbo or jambalaya, and then you say gumbo, and you say, gumbo, or you know, whatever. So they were asking him those types of questions, and then, you know, he's talking about all this Louisiana stuff that he likes because that's where he's from. But then they ask him about eating Nutria, and he didn't even really know what the. He goes, "Oh yeah, yeah, yeah. No, I'm not eating that." And he said, "I mean, I'm not that country." You know, like the people who eat the, and Nutria are water rats, basically. And we talk about it all the time. We in Louisiana, we call them Nutra rats. I think in North Carolina, they're called musk rats, but they live in the water. And they don't get nearly as big as they do in Louisiana. But a lot of Cajun people eat Nutra rats. But he said he's not messing with that. And it made me think of y'all being snobs.
1: Yeah,
2: that made you think about.
0: Yeah,
2: like we're the only people.
0: Yeah, the way y'all always turn your noses up when I talk about eating Nutra rats.
2: Yeah,
1: it's the word rat that really. I think if you just told me it's like, oh, it's a small mammal called a Nutra, I'd be like, okay, I'll give it a try. But it's the word rat. I think that.
0: Yeah, and I've never eaten it either, so I'm not acting like it's a delicacy for all of us.
1: Yeah,
2: could also be the picture. When you show us the picture, it's
0: yeah. It looks like a sick beaver.
2: Yes.
0: Yeah. I mean, it does. It just looks like a giant rat that swims around in the water. I mean, and that's what it is.
1: Yeah.
0: But yeah, I've never eaten that. I'm not. Like I said, that's Cajun people, and I'm not Cajun people. I'm from the north part of the state.
1: Yeah.
0: Not that I wouldn't try it, because I absolutely would try it, but I've, you know, we didn't grow up eating that.
1: Yeah.
2: Yeah. No thanks.
0: Mm-hmm.
1: What's the most?
0: You liked crawfish, Lindsay, when you had it in New Orleans.
2: Yes. And I like a lot of seafoods like that. It's just, I mean, I guess technically this is a seafood too.
0: Yeah. I never thought of it that way. Nutra rat, the other seafood.
2: Gross.
0: What were you going to say, Reed?
1: I don't remember. Yeah, that's crazy. That no, I wouldn't. I would try it. Yeah, just not with the rat in it. So just tell me it's like a soup or something, and I'd be willing to give it a shot.
0: Yeah, Louisiana people are, you know, they eat mulligans a lot. They'll call them a mulligan, which is like a stew or soup kind of thing.
1: Yeah, hide it.
0: Yeah.
1: Don't be so proud of what you're doing.
2: Yeah.
1: You know, have
0: well, I mean, I did that when the night I proposed to Jody, I cooked for her, and I didn't tell her what it was until she had already taken a bite of it.
1: Yeah.
0: She loved it. But then when I told her what it was, she didn't flinch. She was like, oh, okay, well, that's great.
1: Yeah.
0: And it was deer meat, deer steaks.
1: Yeah, bold choice. Bold choice on the engagement night.
0: Mm-hmm.
2: I want to hear her side of the story, too. Was she like,
0: No, she really loved it. Oh. She did. She'd been loving my cooking ever since.
2: Ever since, baby.
0: That's how I got her.
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0: Three voices, one show, one radio family. 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
1: Yo. Good hello to you.
2: Well, listen, I'm starving after that conversation about eating rats from the swamp. I mean, that just did not, doesn't really tickle my fancy in the same way. We are getting to the point in the year, though, where everything that you see online is becoming crack. Like, it's Thanksgiving crack, it's Christmas crack, it's Halloween crack, it's crack bars, crack on a spoon, crack granola. And it illustrates the fact that a lot of people haven't done crack, because if you had done crack, you would know the difference between this and actual crack.
3: Cracking a pipe.
1: And why would you? I get it that you're saying that it's crack because it's addictive, or it's so good that it's addictive. But one of the nastiest things in our society is crack.
2: Yeah.
1: And people that do crack know that it's nasty. It's the nastiest drug. And people name all kinds.

0: the food after. It's just like when they call things porn that is supposed to be good, like mm-hmm. food porn, word yeah. porn. I mean, what
1: is that?
2: I've never understood that either.
0: I hate that. I hate that.
1: I don't want crack being associated with the birth of our Lord and Savior, Jesus Christ. Like that to me, that's sort of the baseline of it. But then also it's like everything is crack now. Like you can't get away from it. It's crack, crack, crack, crack, crack.
0: Yeah. Crack and $1 million.
2: Yes.
0: Yes. For a while it was marry me.
1: Yeah.
2: Yes. Marry
0: me. Everything was marry me spaghetti, marry me soup, marry, you know, whatever.
2: I do make a good $1 million spaghetti.
0: Yeah, you know how to put a twist on that Velveeta, don't you?
2: Oh, yeah. Yes, honey.
1: And it's always like, of course it's good. It's got 40 ounces of cream cheese in it. I bet it is good.
2: Yeah.
0: Yeah, because you spent $1 million on cream cheese.
2: Yeah.
1: Sounds really good. But there is a new product out that I wanted to show you guys because the comments under this on social media are insane. So Little Debbie has a new big honey bun, and this one is chocolate iced. And I thought of TJ because he's like such a big honey bun fan. And does that look good to you that it's chocolate ice now?
0: Yeah, it does.
2: I would tear that.
0: It looks really, really good.
2: And why you got to put the calories right there on the front so big? Like turn it and put it on the back.
1: Oh, I didn't even notice it. 520 calories.
0: Probably some sort of regulation.
2: Rain on my parade.
1: Terrible. But what's crazy, this was posted by an account called The Snackolator on social media. The amount of comments under that Little Debbie chocolate ice honey bun, people are going, you know, I'm not a honey bun fan, but I do love chocolate and I would try this. Now, I'm sorry. If you say I'm not a honey bun fan, I've got follow-up questions. What is there to dislike about a honey bun? It's sweet. It's soft. It's like a great donut. What is it about it that you don't like? Tell me.
0: Yeah, because if you are willing to eat it because it has chocolate on it, then... the regular icing is not flavored in any way that would turn you off of. So the main part of it that you're eating is the cinnamon and sugar bread part of it. And if you're cool with that, then how can you not be a honey bun fan? I don't understand it either, Regan.
1: I think people are just trying to get noticed. Like, I'm actually not a honey bun fan. Like, look at me. I don't like them. Let's shut up. Get out of here.
2: Good for you.
0: Yeah. Like those people say, I never eat fast food. I wouldn't know. I don't eat fast food.
1: Yeah. It's like, well, get off the Facebook page of an account called The Snackolator. Yeah. Yeah. We don't have room for honey bun haters here.
2: Yeah.
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1: So we were talking about, you know, the delicacies in life, like the Nutri-Rat being a delicacy in South Louisiana with the Cajun peoples. So Lindsay, you're still in the whole school of thought that if you don't know what it is and you eat it and then somebody tells you later, it's better than telling you beforehand because you wouldn't try it. If it's rattlesnake or, you know, deer steak, anything like that.
2: Yeah, I think it's much better after.

0: after the fact, especially if I enjoy it. And I almost say maybe I wouldn't want to know. Like, oh, this was good, you know? But if you tell me before, no. Because then my stomach's hurting, then I'm thinking too much about it.
1: So if somebody didn't tell you that what you were eating was, let's just use the Nutria example again. If nobody told you, if they told, didn't tell you what it was, you ate it and you liked it, then the next time it comes up and they tell you what it is, would you eat it then?
0: I'm trying to put myself in that. No.
1: No.
0: No. They'd say, oh, well, you already ate it one time. I know, but now it's in my head.
1: Okay.
0: I'm eating a rat.
1: Yeah. Same with you, Riggins.
2: Totally.
1: You don't want to know what it is, but if you like it, you still don't want to know what it is.
2: Exactly. Yeah. And then I'm also kind of irritated that you deceived me in the first place, and now I really don't want it.
1: I made something the other night called rattlesnake queso.
0: Not real. It's just called that.
1: It's called that because it's got a little bite to it. Didn't really have rattlesnake meat in it. Of course, I wouldn't be afeared of that. I just don't know where to get it.
0: That's another thing. If you really enjoy something like Nutrarat, like how do you find it after that? And I'm embarrassed to even ask, hey, do you guys carry rattlesnake?
1: Where is your Nutria section?
0: What? You don't have Nutria? You know, it's the rat.
1: What aisle can I find squirrel on?
2: Where do you go to get that stuff?
1: You just have, in the wild, you kill it.
0: Your front yard?
1: It depends on how far out in the swamps you live in Louisiana. But yeah, I mean, there's not a Nutri-Rat store, but I'm sure that some people buy, you know, go out and kill them and then sell them. You know.
0: Just seems so wrong.
1: Yeah.
0: Set up a stand on the side of the road and.
1: But I mean, they are so, you know, heavily populated in South Louisiana. They encourage you to kill as many as possible.
2: Oh, they do?
1: But I don't know if it's legal to sell them. I mean, I know you can kill them and give them away, but I don't know if it's illegal to sell them. That's always weird to me because some types of fish you can sell and some you can't. It's just really weird. Like you can't sell brim in Louisiana, but you can sell catfish. Just in case y'all are ever wondering.
0: I was curious about it.
1: So
0: can I sell Nutri-Rat?
1: Knowledge is power.
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1: Great news. Great news. It is legal to sell Nutria in Louisiana.
2: Woohoo!
1: So, next time either one of y'all is in Louisiana, make sure you find your local Nutri-Rat store.
3: Ugh. No thanks.
2: So when they say that, like, you can go out and kill one and then turn around and sell it. You don't have to have like a store or a license or anything.
1: Right. Right. As long as you are, as long as you comply with the hunting laws and the seasons and everything, like, you can't, if it's not in season, you can't go, kill and sell any type of wild game. Has to be killed legally first.
3: All these rules. So,
1: yeah, I mean, I know my rights.
2: Rules and regs.
1: Yeah. An oppressive government is what it is.
3: You're not kidding.
1: So there's a guy who has posted something about himself here on a video, and he's looking for a girlfriend, but this is the honest in advertising approach. Listen.
4: I'm looking for a girlfriend. I'm 44 years old. I still live with my parents. I'm broke. I don't have a car. I don't have any kids. I don't have a job, but I am an artist. So if you like artists, I could be your boyfriend.
3: Oh,
2: perfect.
3: Okay.
2: Check it off the list.
1: Yeah, because I know most women, that's their number one requirement, be an artist.
3: Mm-hmm. Yeah. Mm-hmm. Wait a minute. Are you an artist?
1: Now, is he an artist as in a person who draws, paints type of artist, or like a recording artist or a performance artist?
3: I don't know.
2: Sounds like painting, but I could be wrong.
1: Yeah. Mm.
2: So you can't actually drive us to our date, but you could like paint us on a date? Okay.
1: Yeah, you can draw me. You can draw me a picture of a bouquet of flowers.
3: Yeah.
1: Instead of bringing you flowers, I painted a picture of flowers for you.
2: Great.
1: I made you a flip book out of post-it notes.
3: Okay, now we're getting closer to something cool.
2: Yeah,
3: I mean, you got to make the most of what you got. So if he's an artist, yeah, there's ways that he could impress her still. I would leave all that stuff about living at home, being broke, and whatever. Leave that out. You don't need to tell her that right out of the gate.
1: Mm-hmm. And yeah, she's gonna figure that out when you show up at her house to pick her up on an e-bike,
2: right?
3: Maybe,
1: that you rented.
2: Because being broke encompasses everything. Like, you can't even afford paintbrushes or the canvas.
3: Yeah,
2: you know, you've just kind of outed yourself. You just can't do anything.
1: Yeah,
2: you can paint, but
1: have I ever told y'all that my brother-in-law can make make it look like a dog's running when you flip through the if you just thumb the pages of a post-it notebook, he can draw it, make it look like the dog's running, like a cartoon.
2: That's a talent.
3: That is a talent.
2: Truly.
1: He can do pretty much anything.
3: Sounds like it.
1: From bull riding to being a master plumber to being, you know, a certified sniper.
2: Jack of all trades.
1: Yeah. Put every stick in his house. He built every bit of it himself. That's the way he says it.
2: What a man.
1: He is. So it's quite a lot to compare to.
3: You're not kidding.
1: Yeah. Meanwhile, I can jiggle the handle on the toilet to make it stop running.
0: The perfect start to the day. 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
1: Well, here's the latest news from the HenryCountyNow.com newsroom. This week's Noon on the Square will be special in that both Rockin' Randall French and Johnny Mack will be performing together. Johnny Mack's gig last Friday was rained out, so the musicians will be joining together to bring everyone a great show. This week's Noon on the Square will be held at 11:30 a.m. Friday, October 9th in downtown Paris. Lunch on the Square will benefit the Henry County CASA program, court-appointed special advocates, and an organization that provides court-based advocacy for abused and neglected children in Henry County. Looking ahead to the weekend, the 36th annual Hazel Day celebration is set for Friday and Saturday, and it'll be full of activities. The festivities begin Friday night with the movie night showing Hocus Pocus. Saturday activities include the parade at 10 a.m., car show at 8:30 a.m., cakewalk, tug-of-war contest, photo contest, live music, lots of vendors, and the antique stores in Hazel will offer plenty of sales. And finally, the Henry County High School Symphonic Band will be presenting their 2026 fall concert at 6 p.m. Friday, October 9th at the HCHS Gymnasium. The band is under the direction of band director Grayson Martin and will be performing Simple Gifts, four Shaker songs, a John Philip Sousa piece, and more. 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

0: TJ and Reagan Show with Lindsay. Your day sounds a lot better with us in it.
1: For many years, we used to laugh at Brother Ace because he hated Mario Lopez so much. And we go, why do you hate Mario Lopez? I don't know. I just do. I'm sick of seeing him on TV. I mean, he couldn't come up with a solid reason of something that Mario Lopez had done that made him that way. And when I saw this list this morning from the BuzzFeed, it reminded me of Ace. It says, who are the most unsettling celebrities? People were sharing the celebrities they find unsettling. Let's see. Tom Hanks was one of them. And the person said, you know when you see someone and they make your skin crawl and you can't explain it?
2: Ooh, ouch.
3: Yikes.
1: Yeah. Taylor Swift. This person said, by all accounts, she's a lovely person, but I keep waiting for the other shoe to drop. Someone to say she bullied them or cheated them out of money. There's something nefarious for sure.
3: Yeah. Something going on.
2: I like the idea of Taylor Swift cheating somebody out of money, like over a craps game or something. Yeah. It's like, Taylor Swift stole my money.
3: She's into like underground poker. Yeah.
1: She's involved in a Ponzi scheme.
2: Yeah, that would be great.
1: Ryan Reynolds. There's just something about him that feels disingenuous.
2: Yeah. I've heard that.
1: Jennifer Lawrence is unsettling, according to this person. Her

0: one of the boys' shtick feels like it was cultured in a lab. Does she have a one of the boys' shtick? Is that what she's, you know, known for?
1: Well, she's kind of rough around the edges, tomboyish, I would say.
0: Tom Cruise, he's gotten increasingly creepy over the years, but people still love him and go to his movies in droves. I just don't get it.
2: Yeah.
0: So somebody said Tom Brady. I just don't get a nice feeling when I look at him, and I don't know why.
1: Could be his alleged face.
0: I just don't get a good feeling when I look at him.
1: Yeah.
0: Neil Patrick Harris. This person said he strikes me as pretty holier than thou. I just get icky vibes from him. Well, I mean, if you're going to dislike somebody, I think icky vibes is a perfectly fine reason.
1: Yeah.
2: I get icky vibes.
1: Icky.
0: Mindy Kaling.
1: Oh.
0: Every character she plays / writes seems to be an insufferable person.
2: Well.
0: Okay.
2: That's kind of true.
0: Yeah. Reese Witherspoon.
2: Yeah, I agree with that one.
0: This person said, I don't know why exactly, but I just get these vibes from her that tell me she's probably not a very nice person.
2: Yeah, I agree.
0: So much in our culture today is driven by quote unquote vibes.
1: Mm-hmm. Yeah.
0: Which is alarming to me. It's very alarming.
2: Yeah.
1: I think so too. Because we all put off different vibes, as they call it. You know, I mean, you can't have the same vibe all the time.
0: But no, it's just that in today's culture, people have established that vibes, the vibes you get, that is, it's got credibility.
1: Yeah.
0: You can just say, well, I just get a bad vibe. Okay, well then, sure. Oh, done. Yeah. Done. We'll avoid that then.
1: Well,
0: we won't question you.
1: Yeah.
0: We can't question your vibes.
1: Right.
0: Never, ever can we do that.
3: The perfect start to the day. 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
1: Been just running around lost all morning. Lost until we get to this part. Then that Riggins puts us on the right track for the day.
2: That's me putting you on the right track all day. Today is National
1: Ignorance is what you're doing now.
2: Yeah. Exactly. Now we're going to get you squared away. Today is National Poetry Day, and Lindsay, you don't strike me as a girl that appreciates when a guy reads poetry to you. Right? Accurate?
3: Correct.
2: Yeah, I didn't think so. Yeah. It's not for everybody.
3: No, not. I mean, I'm a poet and didn't even know it.
2: Oh, look at you. Come on. Come on, Lindsay. Come on through. You don't see a lot of young people getting into poetry, but if you know what, if that's your thing and it's impressive to someone, yeah, so give it a try. TJ, you don't strike me as a poet either.
1: No, not. Yeah. Although I do have a favorite poet.
2: Do you?
1: Yeah.
2: Who is that?
1: Ice Cube.
2: Oh,
3: the
2: well.
3: Ice Cube.
1: Mm-hmm.
2: I mean, really, what's the difference? It's rhyming. It's written prose.
1: Mm-hmm.
2: So I guess he would qualify as a poet.
1: Yeah.
3: Absolutely.
2: Just a different kind of poet.
3: Mm-hmm. A little rough around the edges kind of poet.
2: Maybe a little rough around the edges. today is the last day of Amazon Prime's Big Deal Days. 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
1: Do y'all always think of Pitbull when you say the name of that vacuum cleaner, the robot vacuum cleaner?
3: Roomba.
1: I do every time I say Roomba. Let me get you say Roomba.
3: Absolutely.
2: That's a partnership waiting to happen. I can't believe they haven't linked up yet.
1: Yeah, they can't afford Mr. Worldwide.
2: You don't think?
1: Mm-mm.
2: That's true. You don't see him in a lot of commercials. I wonder if his asking price is way too high.
1: Probably is, yep.
2: Mm. So, Amazon Prime Big Deal Day is going on now for just a few more hours.
1: By the way, you know, my wife and her father both really like Pitbull.
2: Really?
1: They love him. And Jody does refer to him every time as Mr. Worldwide. Mr. Worldwide. I mean, because you know I love Mr. Worldwide.
3: Mr. Worldwide.
1: Yeah.
3: Does it so?
1: Mr. Worldwide.
3: Pristine.
2: What is she listening to when she's just around the house? Is she a music lover inside? What does she listen to?
1: Country.
2: Oh, she's all country.
1: Mm-hmm.
2: I could have guessed that.
1: Yeah.
2: We learned a couple weeks ago that Lindsay's husband, Kyle, even though he's from the Midwest, is like also he's a huge country fan, right?
3: I think that's all he listens to. So him and Jody could just get a little honky tonk going.
1: Yeah. Absolutely.
2: Does he dance?
3: No. I just.

0: made that up.
1: I was going to say, well, that would have been a perfect union because Jody's looking for a dance partner and TJ's just not budget.
0: Always. I mean, he will. Kyle will dance. I mean, he doesn't, but he will.
2: Will he go two-stepping around the room?
0: Yes.
2: He will do a two-step?
0: If Jody confronts him about it, he's going to do anything Jody says.
1: I believe that. When she comes to you with a request, you just listen and do it. That's what I've learned. After.
0: Yes.
1: But yeah, TJ, is it a refusal of you to dance or you just don't?
2: I'm just not good at it. I don't understand why she's so desirous of my making a fool of myself. I don't get it. If I knew there was something she was going to be foolish at, I wouldn't, you know, guilt her into doing it.
0: Yeah.
1: Oh, but it would be so romantic. And that's, you know.
2: Yeah. It's nothing more romantic than watching the person you love look like a complete dork.
0: Yeah.
1: Maybe not.
0: True love.
1: We've got more.
3: More TJ, Riggins, and Lindsay coming up.
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0: Three voices, one show, one radio family. This is the TJ and Regan Show with Lindsay.
1: You better believe it. Oh, my God. You better believe it. Here we are on a Wednesday. Morning to you.
2: We were just talking about vibes and feeling out people's vibes and how they've kind of taken over our society. I heard an ick the other day, which isn't really a huge thing anymore in 2026, but this woman shared, young woman, she's Gen Z, she shared an ick that I thought, okay, now that one I kind of understand. She said she gets the biggest ick when her boyfriend gets pumped up in the barber chair. I thought, you know what? I kind of get that one. That one I kind of get.
3: Like, oh, the okay.
1: Why is she in there with him?
3: That's what I wanted to know.
2: That's a good question.
1: Maybe, that's an ick. And can't even go get his hair cut by himself.
2: Yeah, that's

0: true. You don't see a lot of women in the barbershop. Maybe she meant at a salon.
1: But either way, why is she with him while he's getting his hair cut? He can't even go get a haircut without her, you know, being attached to him.
2: I do get that, though, because it's such a feminine. Someone else is pumping you up.
1: Mm-hmm. It's like a booster seat. And the fact that it needs to be pumped up shows that he's not that tall. It's probably another one.
0: There is a common thread about guys' feet not touching the ground. Like when another woman years ago, she said, my ick is like picturing my boyfriend when the plane is landing and he's kicking his feet while in the seat. Like there's something about his feet not reaching the floor that gives him the ick, but I don't know.
1: Not reaching the floor or just being, because if he's not reaching the floor on a plane,
2: that's bad.
1: I mean, I'm short and I can't imagine how short you would have to be if your feet don't reach the floor.
0: That's true. Very small.
1: Yeah.
0: Well, somebody's got the ick about a story. Lindsay, she's getting ready to go to Minion Land, which is in Universal Studios this week. And apparently there is a big controversy surrounding Minions, which I knew nothing about. But we got this message on social media at TJRL Show. Hey, Lindsay, I'm writing you because I'm genuinely worried about you and your family. I heard you're planning a trip to Minion Land at Universal. And after seeing what's being promoted in the new Minions movie, I really think you should reconsider. What concerns me isn't just monsters. There are seances, spell books, demonic symbols, summoning rituals, and evil spirits being presented as entertainment for children. This is disturbing, and it's now being made to look cute, funny, and harmless, but don't dismiss this as someone being simply overly religious and paranoid. I'm praying for you all. Please be careful about what you invite into your family's hearts and minds.
1: Wow.
2: Okay.
1: Hey, look, hey, it's them. Tinky Winky and a purse all over again.
0: I mean, that's.
2: I mean, she's not wrong. I thought it was going to be something way worse, so I'm happy about it. Because listen, I grew up on Hocus Pocus, all the classics.
0: Yeah.
2: Same thing. I mean, witch summoning witches and spells, and it's a Halloween type. I mean, it's.
1: Yeah.
2: And I'm a Christian.
1: You did go through a Horus Porus section of your life there for a while, too.
2: Oh, sure. I mean,
1: so
2: I miss it,
1: I'm
2: too.
1: Kidding. But, I made it.
2: Oh, we were kidding. Okay. Sorry. bounce back here. We all go through some, you know, I wasn't summoning witches, and I know what's real and what's fake, you know.
1: Well, why would you have to summon any witches when you're already in the room?
2: Am I right?
1: You get it.
3: More TJ, Riggins, and Lindsay coming up. Business,
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0: You're listening to the TJ and Regan Show with Lindsay.
1: Yes. So, Riggins, is your door open where the dog can go in and out as at his leisure? Because we all broadcast from our home studios. If you're wondering what we're talking about, can your dog go in and out as he pleases, or do you keep the door closed while you're on the air?
2: I leave it open. He can come and go.
1: Mm-hmm. But he doesn't, because the type of dog he is, he wants to be right under you the whole time, right?
2: Yeah.
1: Now, would you say that he's just stuck to you all the time?
2: Yeah, they call him a Velcro dog.
1: Okay. And it ain't because of their long hair.
2: That too.
1: And their the berries they get that you have to comb out.
2: That's right.
1: Mm-hmm.
2: Yeah, he likes to be as close to me as possible.
1: So if you want to get a glimpse of Riggins' dog, you can go watch the show on the YouTubes. Now he's trying to get him to perform for the camera, and he won't.
2: He won't do it.
1: He won't. That's the way they are every dang time.
2: That's it, man.
1: So earlier we were talking about my wife begging me to dance with her odds, and I refused to do it. Now, I don't want to give anybody the wrong idea. She's not asking me just to go out when we're at a place like a wedding reception or something and they're playing the music and go out there and dance with her. I do that. She wants me to be, you know, damn Val from Dancing with the Stars.
3: Yes.
1: That's what she's always trying to get me to do. Those, you know, crazy, you know, intense dances like ballroom dancing and country dancing, you know, two-stepping and that kind of thing.
2: Yeah.
1: Or, you know, just even line dancing. She likes that.
3: Yeah.
1: And that's what I'm saying I can't do. I can go out on the dance floor and you know, dance to the DJ or whatever.
3: Yeah.
1: But I can't ballroom dance. I'm not doing a tango or a foxtrot or anything like that.
3: The waltz.
1: Yeah.
2: Yeah. I don't want to do the waltz because they're 140. Well, you got to go take a class. You got to learn how to do it.
3: And that's what she wants you to do.
1: I know.
3: A ballroom class.
1: Yeah. But you can't just take one class and then be able to do it. I mean, it's a commitment like going to the chiropractor.
3: Right.
2: It's not.
1: Yes, it is. You can't just go to the chiropractor for one visit. They start telling you, we got to really work on evening out your shoulders, and that's going to take several adjustments and, you know, that sort of thing. Same with the ballroom dancing. You can't just go take one lesson and then know what to do.
3: I think you could do three. And that doesn't seem too bad.
1: Yes, it does.
3: Three?
1: I got three jobs.
3: That's true. You actually don't have any time, but.
1: No.
2: Well, instead of spending a Saturday eating sliders and chicken wings, go take one ballroom class. It'll take you 3 weeks. And if this is a conversation that's been going on for years.
3: Yeah.
2: So you would think that you would go, you know what? If this is that important, because you would do that for her.
1: Well, we did back in the day, that 15 seconds when swing dancing was popular.
2: Yeah, sure. I remember that.
1: We took a little class of that.
2: Yeah.
1: But it was because it was at a client. And so that's why we did that.
2: Mm.
1: But I hated it.
3: Hated every minute.
1: Yeah, I did. I hated it.
3: Well, you like what you like.
1: Mm-hmm. I mean, I did not have a zoot suit riot that night.
3: Yeah.
2: The TJ Setzer Orchestra out there. And
1: squirrel nut zippers.
0: Real life.

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2: Well, here's the latest news from the HenryCountyNow.com newsroom. This week's Noon on the Square will be special in that both Rockin' Randall French and Johnny Mack will be performing together. Johnny Mack's gig last Friday was rained out, so the musicians will be joining together to bring everyone a great show. This week's Noon on the Square will be held at 11:30 a.m. Friday, October 9th in downtown Paris. Lunch on the Square will benefit the Henry County CASA program, court-appointed special advocates, and an organization that provides court-based advocacy for abused and neglected children in Henry County. Looking ahead to the weekend, the 36th annual Hazel Day celebration is set for Friday and Saturday, and it'll be full of activities. The festivities begin Friday night with the movie night showing Hocus Pocus. Saturday activities include the parade at 10 a.m., car show at 8:30 a.m., cakewalk, tug-of-war contest, photo contest, live music, lots of vendors, and the antique stores in Hazel will offer plenty of sales. And finally, the Henry County High School Symphonic Band will be presenting their 2026 fall concert at 6 p.m. Friday, October 9th at the HCHS Gymnasium. The band is under the direction of band director Grayson Martin and will be performing Simple Gifts, four Shaker songs, a John Philip Sousa piece, and more. 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

0: TJ and Reagan Show with Lindsay. Your day sounds a lot better with us in it.
1: Yes, it does. Also, yes, it do. However you want to do it, say it. Depending on whether or not you are Paul Wall.
2: Oh, I love him.
1: Mm-hmm. What it do, baby?
2: What it do, baby?
1: What it do?
2: Paul Wall.
1: Mm-hmm. He's skinny now.
2: Is he?
1: Yeah, he started out being a great big fat person, and he's super, super skinny now.
2: Interesting.
1: I think he may have had that surgery.
3: Oh. Oh, Paul Wall? I don't want to know that Paul Wall is skinny. I don't like that.
1: Yeah, look it up. I mean, he's very, very thin.
2: I don't know why, but I don't like it either.
3: He should be a big boy.
2: Yeah.
1: Yeah. Y'all know where he's from? Lindsay, do you know where he's from?
2: It's in his song.
1: Mm-hmm. It's in all of his songs.
2: Oh, Louisiana?
1: No.
2: No.
1: Houston.
2: Houston. Okay.
1: Yeah. The H.
2: The H.
1: Uh-huh.
2: Mm-hmm.
1: God, I can't believe you didn't know that.
2: I know. I feel so stupid.
1: So stupid.
2: Feel so stupid.
1: I found out something this morning that is interesting, but then again, I don't know if I believe it or not. Penguins cannot taste fish.
2: What?
1: Now, if that were just the information, I would say, oh, okay, well, that makes sense. I mean, they swallow it whole. They don't really chew it up or anything, so maybe they can't. But it says their taste buds only taste sour and salt. So now I'm getting into, well, how do you know that?
2: Right.
1: Did the penguin tell you, I can't taste, I got COVID, I can't taste it?
2: I got the bid.
1: Yeah. It says the taste of fish comes from the umami taste bud. And a genetic study suggests they lost three of the five basic tastes long ago in evolution. But it doesn't matter since penguins just swallow the fish whole without bothering to taste them. But how do you know they can taste sour and salt? I want to know where that test came from. Do they just pry a penguin's mouth open and pour stuff into it until it made a reaction? And it only reacted whenever you put, you know, lemon juice and salt?
2: Yeah, they're like...
1: You know, imagine how cute a penguin would be making faces if it didn't like something that it tasted. Oh, my God.
2: Yeah. How cute.
1: But does anybody question that? It's like, was that cruel the way they did these tests?
3: Yeah, maybe.
1: And how do you do these things without animal testing? Huh?
2: Yeah. Because,
1: mm-hmm.
2: I mean, you don't want someone opening your mouth and putting a thing of salt that well.
1: I would.
2: I know. Yeah,
1: I love it. I love it.
3: He loves salt.
1: Mm-hmm.
2: Yeah.
1: But yeah, so I gotta think that they were, you know, they had to have a penguin in captivity and pouring stuff in its mouth to see what, and then why would you want to know?
3: Yeah.
1: I wonder if they can taste the fish.
2: Yeah, because who cares? This is someone's job and they're just making stuff up. They're like, we gotta come up with something. People are paying us to do this. We gotta come up with something.
1: And we need another grant.

0: That's the way I always look at some of these things and go, right, pff, you're just looking for grant money. Who cares whether they can taste or not?
1: Yeah, do we care? No.
0: And yeah. Who wants to run the test on them? That's just weird. But then again, if they could taste the fish, would they be particular about what kind of fish? Ooh, I don't like that. I know we're here in Antarctica and we're supposed to eat to survive, but I just don't like herring. Never acquired a taste for herring.
2: The perfect start to the day. This is the TJ and Reagan Show with Lindsay.
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10: 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Here's your Wednesday weather forecast. Going to be sunny today with a high near 84 degrees. Tonight, patchy fog after 5 a.m., otherwise clear with a low around 54. On Thursday, patchy fog between 7 a.m. and 8 a.m., otherwise sunny with a high near 84 degrees. Thursday night, clear with a low around 55. On Friday, it'll be sunny with a high near 82. Friday night, mostly clear with a low around 56. On Saturday, a 20% chance of showers, mostly sunny, high near 81. Saturday night, chance of showers, partly cloudy, low around 58.
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2: Get it. Lindsay, how many inflatables / blow-ups do you have in your yard right now?
3: Okay, I had to pick and choose this year because I'm backing down from the redneck train. So we have 10, and I picked, let's see, 1, 2, 3 are now out there. Just 3.
2: Oh,
3: and guess okay. How many are minions?
2: How many?
1: 3.
3: Oh, no. two and a spider. I'm going to start dwindling.
1: What are the other ones that you didn't put up?
3: We have a ghost, a cat, a bluey, which, tacky, huh?
1: Mm-hmm.
3: Another spider that's smaller. This one, spider's huge, so it's off it where you can't really see it, kind of on the side of the house, possibly near the back. A pumpkin, and what's the other one? I don't know. There are some other ones, okay. But we have like 5 minions.
1: Yeah, okay.
2: Wow, I did not realize the number had climbed that high. But you called it redneck, and I mean, there's a lot of Yankees that love blow-ups, too.
3: Yankees are redneck, too.
1: Yeah.
2: Are they rednecks, exactly. Or are they like white trash?
1: No, they're redneck. They can always be. Redneck and white trash are different.
2: Okay.
1: They're two different categories.
3: And I'm teetering on both.
2: You've got 1 foot in each of them.
3: 1 foot in each door, and I don't know which one to pick.
2: I got it. Well, the reason I bring it up is because there's a new inflatable that's lighting up online, and you might have seen this in years past, but this is the new inflatable that's heading back to Walmart. You might have seen this already. It's the Little Debbie Christmas Tree Cake Inflatable. It is 4.5 feet tall, and it's arriving now on shelves at Walmart.
1: And that's not very

0: tall. I mean, it's not obnoxious, I don't think.
1: Yeah.
2: I love a Christmas tree cake in my mouth, not an inflatable.
0: That ain't going to be doing nothing but tempting you out there every time you look in the yard.
2: So true.
1: TJ, your family was never a blow-up family?
0: No. Well, we didn't decorate outside for Christmas or anything anyway.
1: Really?
0: Yeah. My mom wasn't into it. Neither was my dad. So we got a tree and a few sit-abouts. That was about it.
2: Sit-abouts.
0: And the tree didn't go up until 2 weeks before Christmas.
2: That's a lot of work.
1: It's so funny you say that. My dad, his Christmas growing up, they didn't have decorations until Christmas morning.
0: Same. Yeah, a lot of Yankees are that way because that's the way they do it on the soap operas and stuff. And Gwen, that used to work for us, her family is Yankee, like Connecticut Yankees. And they have a party on Christmas Eve and decorate the tree.
1: Oh, really?
0: Yeah, just like on The Guiding Light.
2: Yeah.
1: I love that that's your point of reference for Yankees. You know, like they did on the damn Guiding Light.
2: Yeah.
1: But I always thought that was kind of sad to me. Like, you don't get to enjoy the whole holiday season because they don't get the Christmas tree until Christmas Day. But that's just what they knew, so.
2: But then when do you take it down? What's the math on that? I mean.
1: At the Epiphany, which is like, you know, halfway through January. So they would leave it up for weeks and weeks.
2: Oh.
1: But the timing was just different. But that's just the way they did it, so.
0: Yeah. I want that thing down on the 26th.
1: Yeah, you're a bit of a Grinch that way.
0: See, clean it up.
1: There are a lot of people that are ready to be done with the Christmas decorations as soon as Christmas is over. So you're not alone, TJ.
0: Good.
3: Don't go anywhere. We'll find you. We've got more of the TJ and Reagan Show with Lindsay coming up next.
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0: Three voices, one show, one radio family. This is the TJ and Regan Show with Lindsay.
1: Yes. Okay. Go ahead on, Riggins. Mr. Riggins.
2: Well, this is kind of disturbing. Some college freshmen are already calling it quits. You know, the fall semester just started. Mm-hmm. But there's a report out that many, many college freshmen are already feeling homesick. And not just regular, you know, I miss my family blues. They're quitting college, and they've only been at school for a couple of weeks.
1: Mm-hmm.
2: Social anxiety, financial concerns, academic pressure, and simply not being ready for the independence of college life. I kind of get that reaction.
3: I mean, is this a joke?
2: No.
1: Well, I think some of them also have decided that they don't want a communist indoctrination. So they're going back home.
3: I really don't care about that reasoning. Okay, fine. But all these other reasons.
1: Yeah, I'm too scared. And
3: yeah. You know, yeah. I can't have social interaction. I can't leave my house. I can't look you in the eye when I'm talking to you. I can't, you know, I mean, I don't know. I could go on. Maybe that's just personal things that have happened to me, but it's sad. How are you going to run a country one day? How?
2: Well, I don't know, but your argument sounds like somebody who eats a lot of pickled beets. I'll be honest. I mean, we got to find a happy medium.
1: I'll tell you how they're going to run the country: AI and chat boxes.
2: Yeah, maybe
1: that's what's going to run the country.
3: Guess so.
2: There's a 17-year-old that went viral on TikTok. She left the Southern University in Louisiana.
1: Yeah, Southeast Louisiana.
2: After just 2 weeks, and she returned home to Las Vegas. So,
1: She came from Las Vegas and then went to Lafayette, Louisiana. I mean, I think she went from Las Vegas into a more party town.
2: Yeah, that's true.
1: Yeah.
3: Woohoo.
2: They said they're asking the question, is this generation just less willing to be uncomfortable than previous generations? And I think,
1: I
2: think the answer is yes, but but I don't think it just started with them. I think millennials are kind of the same way, maybe not to the extent that Gen Z is, or, you know, the younger end of Gen Z is, but it's certainly happening.
1: I think what it is that they haven't had to sacrifice anything from, you know, their entertainment to, you know, information, to being able to talk to somebody. You know, when you're a kid and, you know, you got a

0: talk to somebody in person or just on the phone.
1: Yeah.
0: You may be lonely sometimes and you have to figure out some way to keep yourself occupied and things like that. So everything has just been right there for them.
2: Yeah.
0: And they haven't had to sacrifice a whole lot.
2: They've never been bored a day in their lives.
1: Yeah.
2: They've always had a screen or a, you know, we used to sit for hours on a car ride and just sit there.
1: Mm-hmm. You know? That's true. That's
2: and a good point. Listen, I'm talking about my kids too. Mm-hmm. So I'm starting a new rule. No, nothing. You don't get nothing. Next car ride.
1: Fun time is over. The games are done. Lindsay has had it. I love that.
0: I'm sure that will last until they get out of the neighborhood.
2: Yeah. Please. Oh, you want a snack? Okay, what do you want, baby?
0: Here's your iPad.
2: Yeah. You want to watch mommy's phone? Okay, here you go.
1: As soon as they start getting loud, the Cheerios come out.
2: Yeah.
0: I get it. Just shh. That's all you need to do. Just watch. No talking.
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0: TJ and Reagan Show with Lindsay. Your day sounds a lot better with us in it.
1: Well, today is October 7th. And Riggins, have you put your pumpkin on your front porch yet? I know that's always your Halloween decorations. You get a pumpkin for the front porch. You got it yet?
2: I haven't got it, but it was only because I went to the grocery store and they said they were going to be $8. I said, $8 for a pumpkin? Oh, please, no. Uh-huh. I'll wait till I go to the Save and Go or the Stop and Chopper.
3: Was it big at least or no?
2: No, it was just regular pumpkin. I'm not spending $8 on a pumpkin.
1: Was it solid gold?
2: I mean, honestly.
1: You know what? I just put a couple of cans of Libby's pumpkin pie.

0: killing out there.
1: Yeah.
2: No kidding.
0: Put that Libby, Libby, Libby on the label, label, label, and put it on the front porch.
2: That's it.
0: How many pumpkins do you have, Lindsay, at your house?
1: Oh, man. We should do, that's what I should do. I should count all my pumpkins today and give you a report tomorrow.
0: Then talking about real pumpkins. You got a bunch of real pumpkins.
1: On the porch. Yeah, always a whole setup.
0: Okay. Well, good. You know, in thinking about that, the word pumpkin as a pet name is much better from Southern people than non-Southern people. Because if you're looking at somebody and you're, oh, what's wrong, pumpkin?
1: Yeah.
0: That's a better pet name than pumpkin. What's, okay, come on, pumpkin.
1: Yeah, yeah. The two P's.
0: No. Yeah. But pronouncing it properly is not good for a pet name.
1: No. Pumpkin.
0: Come on, pumpkin. Aw, what's the matter, pumpkin?
1: Doesn't
0: work as well as, hey, come here, come here. What you doing, pumpkin?
1: Pumpkin, yeah.
2: I do think it's one of the cuter pet names out there.
0: Yeah. But I wonder why, though, because pumpkins aren't necessarily cute.
2: No, they're not.
0: They're not a cute thing.
2: No.
0: And they're not sweet till you put, you know, sweetener in it. Mm-mm. I don't know.
1: It means you're round, and I don't love that.
0: It means you got a pointy head.
1: Yeah. Don't love that.
0: Stem head.
1: A big caboose.
0: What? Come on now, pumpkin. Don't be that way. Don't be that way, pumpkin. Ooh, I didn't mean anything by it, pumpkin.
1: Pumpkin.
0: You see, it just doesn't have the flow to it.
1: Yeah.
0: No. You know, like dumpling. Dumpling is another one. That's a good pet name if you pronounce it the Southern way. But if you call somebody a dumpling, you are so cute. You are a cute little dumpling.
1: Dumpling.
0: Doesn't have the same as dumpling.
1: No way.
0: No.
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8: 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This week's Noon on the Square will be special in that both Rockin' Randall French and Johnny Mack will be performing together. Johnny Mack's gig last Friday was rained out, so the musicians will be joining together to bring everyone a great show. This week's Noon on the Square will be held at 11:30 a.m. Friday, October 9th in downtown Paris. Lunch on the Square will benefit the Henry County CASA program, court-appointed special advocates, and an organization that provides court-based advocacy for abused and neglected children in Henry County. Looking ahead to the weekend, the 36th annual Hazel Day celebration is set for Friday and Saturday, and it'll be full of activities. The festivities begin Friday night with the movie night showing Hocus Pocus. Saturday activities include the parade at 10 a.m., car show at 8:30 a.m., cakewalk, tug-of-war contest, photo contest, live music, lots of vendors, and the antique stores in Hazel will offer plenty of sales. And finally, the Henry County High School Symphonic Band will be presenting their 2026 fall concert at 6 p.m. Friday, October 9th at the HCHS Gymnasium. The band is under the direction of band director Grayson Martin and will be performing Simple Gifts, 4 Shaker songs, a John Philip Sousa piece, and more. 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
1: All right, we have a clip of a woman who's gone virile because, well, she's acting like she has some information that's dangerous to have. And I don't know, Regan, is this that woman about the water in Colorado? Do you have any background on this other than what the video is?
2: My algorithm is just filled with people saying the most insane things, but she believes that the Illuminati is somehow involved with the water in the Colorado River.
1: Okay, so here she is.
3: I just want to state for the record that I'm in no way suicidal, and I have a fourth generation 4Runner, so it wasn't a car accident. If anything happens to me at this point, it's because I have unlocked the truth regarding where they're stealing the water from on the Colorado River, and they've taken me out. And it was well worth it. Please don't give up the fight, ever.
1: So I'm wondering if anybody has actually been taking the water from the Colorado River, and how much would you have to take before you're considered stealing? I mean, you can't just, if somebody goes up there and gets a bucket.

0: Exactly. And walks off with a bucket full of Colorado River water. is that a means for an investigation?
1: I don't know.
2: She's taken a lot.
0: Well, I don't know. Maybe she lives on the Colorado River and she sees that it's getting lower and lower every day, and so somebody must be stealing it.
1: Yeah. And she believes she knows who is actually responsible for it, and she's willing to put up a fight to make that information public.
2: She doesn't care what happens.
1: She doesn't care.
0: Right.
2: No.
0: Man.
1: Love that.
0: Can you imagine living with her?
1: No, I cannot.
0: I mean, we're talking about damn Aaron Brockovich 2.0.
2: Yeah.
0: You know, she's married, her husband's like, nobody is taking the water out of the river.
2: It's yeah.
0: Like, nobody's stealing the water. You're going to get killed out there on them social medias.
2: It's a drought. Calm down.
0: Yeah.
1: What if you find out she's listening to your night show, your podcast? You're not going to be saying such nasty things about her.
0: No, I won't. I mean, she's determined. Seems like once she gets locked in on something,
1: yeah, she's gonna.
0: It's like a snapping turtle. He won't let go of you till it thunders.
2: Yeah, scary.
1: That's great.
0: Yeah, I mean, you talk about a strong-willed woman.
1: You're not kidding.
0: With the hell she is.
1: With a fourth generation Toyota 4Runner, whatever that means.
2: Yeah.
0: That means she hadn't been in a wreck. That's what it means. I don't know how that equates, but there you go.
3: The perfect start to the day. This is the TJ and Reagan Show with Lindsay.
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0: Here's your Wednesday weather forecast. Going to be sunny today with a high near 84 degrees. Tonight, patchy fog after 5 a.m., otherwise clear with a low around 54. On Thursday, patchy fog between 7 a.m. and 8 a.m., otherwise sunny with a high near 84 degrees. Thursday night, clear with a low around 55. On Friday, it'll be sunny with a high near 82. Friday night, mostly clear with a low around 56. On Saturday, a 20% chance of showers, mostly sunny, high near 81. Saturday night, a chance of showers, partly cloudy, low around 58.
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1: All right. Got all the information that you need from America's anchorman, Riggins.
2: That's right. Lindsay had to bounce. She had to go blow up her inflatables for the day.
1: Which, you know, will take a while.
2: It'll take a while. I mean, were you shocked when she said she has 10 blow-ups in her yard?
1: Yeah. Well, actually, no. She's very redneck like that.
2: I guess so. I mean, goodness gracious. Those were her words, by the way. She said she was a redneck. That's not it's not us labeling her. But anyway, these are just a few things that are now trending. Speaking of Halloween, today is National Pumpkin Seed Day. TJ, you're not a fan of pumpkin seeds, right?
1: No, I don't eat the pumpkin seeds. I eat sunflower seeds, not the pumpkin seeds.
2: Not the pumpkin. And you're also not a fan of carving the pumpkin. Can you tell me what that stems from, or were you just never a fan of doing it?
1: It's an art project, and I'm not much on art projects.
2: Valid answer. I get that.
1: But if my kids would have really been into it, I would have liked it better. But it was one of those, well, especially my daughter, she was all in, you know, gung-ho about, we got to do this. And when she was little, Jody bought this whole pumpkin carving kit from Pampered Chef or some, paid a fortune for it, and then came with these stencils of princesses and stuff. And Lainey, and I don't know where she gets this, but Lainey was into it for about 5 minutes and then lost interest and wanted to go do something else, and, you know, whatever.
2: Yeah.
1: And then the other person in the house that gets disinterested really fast was the one left to finish the project.
2: Right.
1: Which was me. But if the kids would have been all into it and everything, I would have liked it more, but
2: sure. You don't want to spend your Saturday night carving a picture of Pocahontas into a pumpkin with a dull knife. You can't believe that.
1: Yeah.
2: You're so selfish like that.
1: I know.
2: It's terrible.
1: But then we went to kindergarten dad's pumpkin carving day.
2: Sure.
1: And I saw a guy, he brought a knife about a foot long. And he just, he didn't go through all that scraping and everything. He barely got the guts out of that thing, but his knife was so long and sharp, he could carve the face into it.
2: Yeah.
1: And from then on, I had it down. I was like, I don't need that Pampered Chef kit anymore. I'm doing like old boy did with the long knife.
2: That thing's probably got some fur on it still. Yeah. I mean, that was used for other projects, I got a feeling.
1: Yeah. And a snake couldn't get through his boots either he was wearing.
2: That's right.
1: Some snake bite boots.
2: We could probably learn from that guy during pumpkin carving season. So anyway, happy National Pumpkin Seed Day. There's a Gen Z woman that is already in a new relationship and already having problems. She relies on her friends to help her through it. Will they help her? Will they help her? You're going to find out next.
0: Don't go anywhere. We'll find you. We've got more of the TJ and Regan Show with Lindsay.

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1: Get it, girl.
2: Lindsay checked out, though, by the way.
3: Lindsay did check out. She had to go take her kids to school or something. I'm not really sure.
2: Yeah, Dairy Queen.
3: They're in the Blizzard Academy. So there's a Gen Z woman that is in a new relationship. This video has gone viral of her talking to her best girlfriends about her new boyfriend. And the video starts and they're all laughing hysterically. And they say, tell us about your new boyfriend. And she said, well, he told me this weekend that he's really into werewolf conventions.
2: Yes.
3: And they all start busting out laughing. Ha ha ha. And they go, no, that's not it. Tell us more. And she goes, well, I asked him because I thought, you know, it might be like Comic-Con where fans of werewolves go and they dress up and there's, you know, authors of books that talk about their books and stuff like that. But it's not that at all. The werewolf convention is for actual werewolves. And that's when the laughing got to an all-time high and they start busting out. And that's what she reveals, that he goes to werewolf conventions, not for fans of werewolves, but for werewolves themselves.
2: So are these people who think they're werewolves, or they just play the part, pretend, like cosplay werewolves? Because, I mean, they don't really exist. I know it goes without saying, but...
3: Right. I think the people that believe they are vampires really believe they are vampires. So I have to assume that these people really believe they are werewolves.
2: So I guess they would be a hairy bunch, right?
3: You would think. That's what we know about werewolves. They're hairy. They're, you know, it's what they do.
2: And do all of their sessions at the convention have to happen at night?
3: I would imagine.
2: Aren't them werewolves nocturnal, like possums?
3: I think so. Who's checking the ticket list? I mean, are you going to allow people without vetting them that aren't werewolves? Like, you can't allow that to happen.
2: Are they mean, or are they like Teen Wolf, where they play basketball and such?
3: And he was like real cool.
2: Yeah.
3: He wears like a cool letter jacket and stuff.
2: Michael J. Fox was in one movie, and I think Jason Bateman was, you know, Teen Wolf too.
3: Yeah, I think you're right. Yeah, I don't know. But not one of these friends said, you know what, girl, maybe you need to move on. They just thought it was like the greatest thing ever. And
2: it's because they need the Jesus.
3: You think?
2: Yeah. A
3: little bit of JC never hurt anybody. Come on, exactly. Ladies. Exactly.
0: More TJ, Riggins, and Lindsay coming up. Hey, when

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0: Carol G and Bruno Mars. It's Molly J. Okay, so Tropical Depression 9, it's forming out in the central Gulf of Mexico. It's forecasted to strengthen into the first hurricane of the 2026 Atlantic season before making landfall along the U.S. central Gulf coast this weekend. Still down to a tropical storm as of right now, but forecasters expect it to become perhaps a potential hurricane by Thursday, tomorrow. So we will keep you updated if anything comes our way, but this is the first hurricane in the Gulf Coast. Many have hit on the Pacific side of things in this hurricane season, but nothing yet for the Gulf Coast. So consider ourselves lucky.
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13: Here's your Wednesday weather forecast. Going to be sunny today with a high near 84 degrees. Tonight, patchy fog after 5 a.m., otherwise clear with a low around 54. On Thursday, patchy fog between 7 a.m. and 8 a.m., otherwise sunny with a high near 84 degrees. Thursday night, clear with a low around 55. On Friday, it'll be sunny with a high near 82.

0: Friday night, mostly clear with a low around 56. On Saturday, a 20% chance of showers, mostly sunny, high near 81. Saturday night, a chance of showers, partly cloudy, low around 58.
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0: might be an age-old question, but as the popularity of breweries continues to rise across the U.S., the question is posed, do kids belong in breweries? A St. Louis brewery has reignited a long-running national debate about whether or not kids belong in tap rooms. One Second Shift Brewing Company recently posted what it's called a quarterly reminder to customers who bring children. And the message was pretty blunt. The brewery said it's kid-friendly, but it's not a babysitter, and it won't let unsupervised kids damage its property.
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0: That's Taylor Swift's new one, Patient Zero. It's Molly Jane. Now, be honest, were you listening or already planning what to text the group chat? I'll give you a second. Taylor drops a song and suddenly everybody's got homework.
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Well, it's October, so it's very possible you'll hear Monster Mash sometime before Halloween. And a number of years ago, a guy on Twitter realized something really, really shocking about the song Monster Mash. He tweeted, "Guys, I'm here to red pill you all. You've never heard the actual Monster Mash. You've just heard a record about the Monster Mash." Yeah, he also tweeted that the artist Bobby Pickett is a non-monster, recalling an occasion where he heard monsters mashing. At best, his recording is only a rough approximation. So in other words, the song is just telling us that the monsters hit dance record, but we never actually get to hear the record they were dancing to. Kind of something to think about.

0: you smile.
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2: Here's your Wednesday weather forecast. Going to be sunny today with a high near 84 degrees. Tonight, patchy fog after 5 a.m., otherwise clear with a low around 54. On Thursday, patchy fog between 7 a.m. and 8 a.m., otherwise sunny with a high near 84 degrees. Thursday night, clear with a low around 55. On Friday, it'll be sunny with a high near 82. Friday night, mostly clear with a low around 56. On Saturday, a 20% chance of showers, mostly sunny, high near 81. Saturday night, a chance of showers, partly cloudy, low around 58.
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0: All right, so if you can't differentiate AI music versus the real deal, then try listening to Bad Times by Emil Angel. This is an AI song, for the record. You've heard it. It's the one where it's the woman's voice going like, da-da-da-da-da-da-da-da-da-da. Yeah, something like that. I just watched the funniest video because nobody knows exactly what they're saying in this particular song, right? So people are kind of coming up with their own lyrics. The best one I think I've heard is when he says, I got a seed in my breakfast. I have a seed in my breakfast. Stop it.
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0: Chances are you've attended a gender reveal party of sorts, whether it was your own, a family member, or a friend. Well, a group celebrating a gender reveal was fined after launching confetti into a fragile protected meadow at Mount Rainier National Park. I mean, think about it. Nothing says welcome to the world like immediately giving the baby an environmental citation.
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Dominic Fike and Baby Doll, it's Molly J. We are in the middle of the week. We made it halfway through the week, and we are so close to the weekend. Train and Ella Langley is next, right after Lewis Capaldi.

0: Are we really doing this again? Apparently people are DoorDashing Halloween candy. And DoorDash is coming out with its own data to determine the most popular Halloween candy by state. There's a website linked to a map where you can pick your state, find out what the most popular Halloween candy is near you. Reese's Peanut Butter Cups, still top candy selection in about 15 states, mainly dominating the Mid-Atlantic, Midwest, and Pacific Northwest regions. Hershey's bars were the favorite in North Carolina. 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Oh yeah, they're bougie that way, right? Either way, if you would like to see what candy to buy for the trick-or-treaters that, you know, fits everybody's taste buds, then by all means, check out the map at Miss Molly and the Mike on Instagram.
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5: Here's your Wednesday weather forecast. Going to be sunny today with a high near 84 degrees. Tonight, patchy fog after 5 a.m., otherwise clear with a low around 54. On Thursday, patchy fog between 7 a.m. and 8 a.m., otherwise sunny with a high near 84 degrees. Thursday night, clear with a low around 55. On Friday, it'll be sunny with a high near 82. Friday night, mostly clear with a low around 56. On Saturday, a 20% chance of showers, mostly sunny, high near 81. Saturday night, a chance of showers, partly cloudy, low around 58.
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0: Miley Cyrus, her new one, it's Bass Persuades, it's Molly J. Okay, so for any horror film fans out there, of course, we all love Stephen King's classic Carrie. Prime Video is doing a whole show on this. It's an 8-episode contemporary reimagining of the classic Carrie. Yes, starring a sheltered teenager, Samantha Sloan, as her fiercely protective mother. And this is crazy, right? We have an actual show of Carrie. Like, I can only imagine how deep dive they're going to be taking when it comes to seeing how Carrie became how Carrie was.
1: What's happening right now in Henry County? Find out at henrycountynow.com.

0: Well, I have sad news to report coming out of Hollywood. The R&B singer Freddie Jackson, known for his hits like Rock Me Tonight and You Are My Lady, has officially passed away at 69 years old. I feel like that's so young. His family announced his death on Instagram 3 days after his birthday without revealing a cause. Earlier this year, he was disclosed with a kidney disease diagnosis. Perhaps that might have been the cause, but as soon as we get more information, we'll send it your way. So sending thoughts and prayers to the family and fans of Freddie Jackson.
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0: Chances are your kids, or maybe you as a kid yourself, played with Transformers. This is cool. Paramount Pictures is developing a new Transformers film with Steven Spielberg returning as a primary producer. He was the executive producer in the original 2007 movie, helped bring Michael Bay on board. Now he's going to have a larger creative role this time. The script is said to be set in modern day. So get excited as Paramount Pictures is working with Steven Spielberg to bring us a new twist on the Transformers.
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4: Here's your Wednesday weather forecast. Going to be sunny today with a high near 84 degrees. Tonight, patchy fog after 5 a.m., otherwise clear with a low around 54. On Thursday, patchy fog between 7 a.m. and 8 a.m., otherwise sunny with a high near 84 degrees. Thursday night, clear with a low around 55. On Friday, it'll be sunny with a high near 82. Friday night, mostly clear with a low around 56. On Saturday, a 20% chance of showers, mostly sunny, high near 81. Saturday night, a chance of showers, partly cloudy, low around 58.
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0: Well, NASA is jumping on the spooky bandwagon in honor of the month of October. Yeah, they re-released an image of the Witch Head Nebula, which is a cloud of gas and dust about 900 light years from Earth that resembles a witch's profile. It's actually pretty cool and does look just like a witch, like totally giving you Wicked vibes here. I'll post a picture on my Instagram page, so check it out at Miss Molly and the Mike on Instagram.
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0: Well, if you ever watched the Bachelor or Bachelorette franchise, you know the name Gabby Windey. She's a quirky one, and she's giving everybody, a warning if you use those vibration plates to kind of help with your health and wellness regimen. She recently broke her back and wrote on Instagram a picture of her back that said, "Broke back, no mountain." She's a funny one, I'll tell you that. A bit odd, but certainly witty and funny nonetheless. I guess she put it on supersonic speed and her vertebrae ended up like going crooked and then rubbing up against each other, which caused her to have some severe pain. So be careful. Never use the supersonic speed on those vibrational plates, okay? It's not good.
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wish I could hold a note that long. It's Zara Larsson and Midnight Sun. Dua Lipa, Justin Bieber, that's headed her way in minutes right after Panic at the Disco.

0: Why is it whenever I talk about a story about yawning, it immediately makes me have to yawn? Hopefully it's contagious to you too, because I guess the longer the yawn, the bigger the brain. This is a true thing that research is backed on. However, when you make that irritating sound, when you yawn, it just means that you're kind of rude. You know what I mean? So yawn, but don't make that sound.
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4: Here's your Wednesday weather forecast. Going to be sunny today with a high near 84 degrees. Tonight, patchy fog after 5 a.m., otherwise clear with a low around 54. On Thursday, patchy fog between 7 a.m. and 8 a.m., otherwise sunny with a high near 84 degrees. Thursday night, clear with a low around 55. On Friday, it'll be sunny with a high near 82. Friday night, mostly clear with a low around 56. On Saturday, a 20% chance of showers, mostly sunny, high near 81. Saturday night, a chance of showers, partly cloudy, low around 58.
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0: can't get out of it.
1: Malcolm Todd and Earrings. It's Molly J. Hump Day. Feeling good that we're halfway through the work week. The weekend is next. The Hozier, Stella Lefty, if you're looking for more music to get you there faster.
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0: I feel like this is just kind of one of those things that go hand in hand. Forgiveness and Happiness Day. That is what today's holiday is all about. Yeah, if you hold on to grudges, it's just going to wear you down. So just forgive, and then you'll ultimately be happy. It's like a thing that works hand in hand. Forgiveness and Happiness Day. That's your task for the rest of your Wednesday.
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8: 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But if you're in need of farm tractor tires, semi-tractor trailers, or any other kind of tires for automobiles or truck, then West's Wheel and Tires, who you need to talk to.

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1: Here's your Wednesday weather forecast. Going to be sunny today with a high near 84 degrees. Tonight, patchy fog after 5 a.m., otherwise clear with a low around 54. On Thursday, patchy fog between 7 a.m. and 8 a.m., otherwise sunny with a high near 84 degrees. Thursday night, clear with a low around 55. On Friday, it'll be sunny with a high near 82. Friday night, mostly clear with a low around 56. On Saturday, a 20% chance of showers, mostly sunny, high near 81. Saturday night, a chance of showers, partly cloudy, low around 58.
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0: I'm telling you, I have got to see. That's Karol G and Bruno Mars. Bruno Mars is on my list of artists that I've got to see in real life. So good. It's called Still. Jeremy with Capital Cities. Next song we're playing, Safe and Sound.
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0: I may or may not have started a fire yesterday. I explain. And there's a pictorial that goes along with it. 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
12: Here's your Wednesday weather forecast. Going to be sunny today with a high near 84 degrees. Tonight, patchy fog after 5 a.m., otherwise clear with a low around 54. On Thursday, patchy fog between 7 a.m. and 8 a.m., otherwise sunny with a high near 84 degrees. Thursday night, clear with a low around 55. On Friday, it'll be sunny with a high near 82. Friday night, mostly clear with a low around 56. On Saturday, a 20% chance of showers, mostly sunny, high near 81. Saturday night, a chance of showers, partly cloudy, low around 58.
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1: 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What do you want to hear? I'm on Instagram right now. Search Jeremy on the air. Tell me your song. I know I've got Dracula coming up for Jesse, who's so ready for the weekend.
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0: There you go, Jesse. Your request is my... You know what I'm saying. Thank you for your request. And thank you for following me on Instagram at Jeremy on the Air. Hang on. We got more music and fun coming up on The Jeremy Show.
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2: 18% of people say this is more attractive after 30. 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It's not gray hair, but you're getting closer. It's a receding hairline. I guess they like life being, you know, putting a toll on you. 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I guess before they feel it's like way too premature. Jeremy Show's Impossible Question.
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0: WGA. Here's your Wednesday weather forecast. Going to be sunny today with a high near 84 degrees. Tonight, patchy fog after 5 a.m., otherwise clear with a low around 54. On Thursday, patchy fog between 7 a.m. and 8 a.m., otherwise sunny with a high near 84 degrees. Thursday night, clear with a low around 55. On Friday, it'll be sunny with a high near 82. Friday night, mostly clear with a low around 56. On Saturday, a 20% chance of showers, mostly sunny, high near 81. Saturday night, a chance of showers, partly cloudy, low around 58.
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0: Hey, it's Jeremy. I'm getting sick and tired of people saying that I look like somebody famous that's not the most flattering. Although this is the most famous person in the world, I think, that somebody said that I look like. And I'm, I don't know whether to be offended or impressed. I've got the Instagram reel right now at Jeremy on the air.
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0: 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We've always, listen, always a good song. 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
2: 18% of people say this is more attractive after 30. What is it? It's not a beard. It's not confidence. It's not gray hair, but you're getting closer. It's a receding hairline. I guess they like life being, you know, putting a toll on you. Look, a receding hairline is the right answer. 18% of people say it's far more attractive in people after 30. I guess before they feel it's like way too premature. Jeremy Show's Impossible Question.
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7: Here's your Wednesday overnight weather forecast. We got patchy fog tonight after 5 a.m. Otherwise, it's going to be clear with a low around 54. On Thursday, it's going to be sunny with a high near 84 degrees. Thursday night, clear with a low around 55. On Friday, it'll be sunny with a high near 82. Friday night, mostly clear, low around 56. On Saturday, a 20% chance of showers, mostly sunny, high near 81 degrees. Saturday night, a chance of showers with thunderstorms possible, partly cloudy with a low around 58.
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0: Sarah Bareilles and Just a Kid, as people call me, a man child. Okay with that. Hey, Nickelback. Why do people hate on Nickelback? Next artist we're playing. Hang on. Jeremy Show next.
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0: Let's do this again tomorrow. The Jeremy Show, always playing the best music and the most fun. And I know that I am biased. Dang, I love coming and being on this radio station. It's the best one in town, in my opinion.
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0: She will perform at the upcoming Mercury Prize Awards happening in the UK October 22nd. Also taking the stage, Ray and Florence and the Machine might be a good one to check out. In the meantime, checking out more great sounds for your Wednesday Somber on Deck next.
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2: 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Here's your Wednesday overnight weather forecast. We got patchy fog tonight after 5 a.m. Otherwise, it's going to be clear with a low around 54. On Thursday, it's going to be sunny with a high near 84 degrees. Thursday night, clear with a low around 55. On Friday, it'll be sunny with a high near 82. Friday night, mostly clear, low around 56. On Saturday, a 20% chance of showers, mostly sunny, high near 81 degrees. Saturday night, a chance of showers with thunderstorms possible, partly cloudy with a low around 58.
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0: Chapel Rowan with Pink Pony Club here, where we've got all the best sounds and more to come. Around the corner, Doja Cat and SZA headed straight for you next.
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0: Can't get out of it.
1: Tame and Paula and Jenny bringing you some sad news today. Mr. Belding from Saved by the Bell has passed away at the age of 75, at least the actor who portrayed him, of course, Dennis Haskins. Maybe you don't know him from Saved by the Bell. Maybe you are a newer fan and you might have appreciated his work on Always Sunny in Philadelphia. Either way, definitely some sad news today. So RIP, Mr. Belding.
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